It's like I'm 17 again, peach fuzz on my face. Looking on the case, trying to find a hella taste. Oh my God, I'm on the chase. Chevy, it's getting kind of heavy. Relevant, selling it, dipping away. Time keeps slipping away. Zipping the safe, flipping for pay. Tipping like I'm dripping in paint. Up front, folk, like a leaf, I'll put the in.

It's hard to say that I'd rather stay awake when I'm asleep, because my dreams are bursting at the seams.

millions of years, mankind lived just like the animals. Then something happened.

freedom. Breathing. We are from heat. The electric one. Just to shock you, see.